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And then came the wind, like a wave that chases miracles. I saw

That's absolutely captivating. Yeah, those candles bring calm and serenity.

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That's absolutely captivating. Yeah, the scandals from the commons and serenity. That's absolutely captivating. Yeah, the scandals from the commons and serenity.

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If playing with your string happens to be your thing, it's easy to say to both, oh, never mind.

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I know there's plenty of fish in the sea, but those girls got you in my mind. When you those guys, do you wish they were me? Turn them around and I put them in. Don't even them in. There's no intimacy, and additionally, it's obligatory when I that.

I make that monthly, alright. When it's burning low, only miss the sun when it starts to snow. Only know you love her when you let her go. Alright.

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Alright. 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Dinner table, I got manners. T-shirt tucked in, napkin. Still loading, that's the caption. I've only amounted a minimal fraction. Eat good, I got indigestion. There's snow in my hood, no aspirin. Can't get rid of my pain with aspirin. Dave just came in an Aston, I'm making that Maybach music. They're trying to

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Nah. SOS. Somebody rescue me. I got too many, got too many, many. I got. They could last me the next 2 weeks. Alright. That's them.

But I wasn't more shocked of him dying. I was more shocked of him. Hawkins is a strong dude, yo. I know him, you know what I'm saying? Real strong. So when it was like he got shot, I was just more like, but when he died, I was just,

But there might be problems with the sun. But there might be a problem. Might be a problem with the sun. Oh, because my eyes can't see.

Watch the team on the block. The team on the block. The team. Another body drop. Somebody just got shot. Look, y'all, watch the team. Another body drop. Somebody just got shot. Look, y'all, watch the team.

0: შენი რადიო ავტორადიო
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